0: Sport and Senegal have become the first African side to score 5 goals in a World Cup match after they beat Iraq 5-0 in their final group game. In today's other match, France beat Norway 4-1. With more, here's the BBC's John Bennett.
1: Ousmane Dembélé was the star man for France. The Ballon d'Or winner scored the first World Cup hat-trick in the first half of a match since 1994. France were without their manager, Didier Deschamps, who was back home to attend his mother's funeral. Norway made 10 changes to their starting lineup, including resting Erling Haaland, and they'll now face Ivory Coast in the last 32. Meanwhile, Senegal needed a big win to stand a good chance of progressing as one of the best third-placed finishers, and they delivered, beating 10-man Iraq 5-0.
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1: Hello, I'm David Cameron. The United States says its forces have struck targets near the Strait of Hormuz in response to Iran's attack on Thursday on a commercial ship as it passed through the waterway. A statement on social media said US military aircraft attacked Iranian missile and drone storage locations and coastal radar sites. The European Commission is planning to exclude military-age men from Ukraine when it extends its temporary protection directive for Ukrainian refugees. Some EU members are concerned that an increasing number of arrivals are men of conscription age. The EU Migration Commissioner, Magnus Brunner, says the extension will protect the families who have built lives in Europe, but it will also take into account Ukraine's evolving defence and recovery needs.
2: Our proposal provides that temporary protection should not be granted to newly arriving persons who are not allowed to leave Ukraine because of their military obligations under Ukrainian law. And this is what Ukraine has asked us to do, and this is what we are doing.
1: Drug, drink and dangerous drivers face harsher penalties in Queensland as state lawmakers take aim at New South Wales for relaxing its road rules. The LNP government will double the penalty for drug driving, including for medical cannabis users, under two sets of new laws to be introduced to Parliament. The legislation includes increasing the maximum penalties for motor vehicle offences where death or grievous bodily harm occurs from 16 to 25 years imprisonment. Minimum licence disqualification periods will also be increased, and mandatory imprisonment for serious and repeat dangerous driving offenders will be expanded to ensure more are sent to jail. A new report reveals a lack of trust in public institutions and concerns about the economy and the environment are shaping young Australians' plans to have children. Kirsten Campbell headed the study by the Australian Institute of Family Studies. She says the majority of young adults surveyed between the ages of 19 and 24 still hope to one day start their own family. However, some people are less certain about the future, especially in areas with less services and support.
3: For young people in regional and rural areas, decisions about having children are shaped by whether they feel they can build a stable, supported life locally. Confidence depends on reliable access to essentials like healthcare, education and employment opportunities. Strengthening those foundations locally will be key to ensuring regional areas are seen as a place where young people can realistically plan for a family.
1: The Australian Regenerative Medicine Institute has released a detailed atlas of how ageing alters the human body at the molecular level. Scarlett Coppola has more.
4: The research identified a gene family that may drive decline across multiple organs and a metabolic pathway that could be a target for future therapies. It analysed more than 15,000 tissue samples spanning 17 human organs. The study also examined DNA methylation. Postdoctoral researcher Dr. Maxu Jacques, who led the study, says this atlas lets researchers see tissue by tissue where ageing leaves its mark and where it doesn't.
1: And in sport, Australian tennis player Maya Joint will launch her Wimbledon campaign against seven-time champion Serena Williams.
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1: Hello, I'm David Cameron. The United States says its forces have struck targets near the Strait of Hormuz in response to Iran's attack on Thursday on a commercial ship as it passed through the waterway. A statement on social media said US military aircraft attacked Iranian missile and drone storage locations and coastal radar sites. The European Commission is planning to exclude military-age men from Ukraine when it extends its temporary protection directive for Ukrainian refugees. Some EU members are concerned that an increasing number of arrivals are men of conscription age. The EU Migration Commissioner Magnus Brunner says the extension will protect the families who have built lives in Europe, but it will also take into account Ukraine's evolving defence and recovery needs.
2: Our proposal provides that temporary protection should not be granted to newly arriving persons who are not allowed to leave Ukraine because of their military obligations under Ukrainian law. And this is what Ukraine has asked us to do, and this is what we are doing.
1: Drug, drink and dangerous drivers face harsher penalties in Queensland as state lawmakers take aim at New South Wales for relaxing its road rules. The LNP government will double the penalty for drug driving, including for medical cannabis users, under two sets of new laws to be introduced to Parliament. The legislation includes increasing the maximum penalties for motor vehicle offences where death or grievous bodily harm occurs from 16 to 25 years imprisonment. Minimum licence disqualification periods will also be increased, and mandatory imprisonment for serious and repeat dangerous driving offenders will be expanded to ensure more are sent to jail. A new report reveals a lack of trust in public institutions and concerns about the economy and the environment are shaping young Australians' plans to have children. Kirsten Campbell headed the study by the Australian Institute of Family Studies. She says the majority of young adults surveyed between the ages of 19 and 24 still hope to one day start their own family. However, some people are less certain about the future, especially in areas with less services and support.
3: For young people in regional and rural areas, decisions about having children are shaped by whether they feel they can build a stable, supported life locally. Confidence depends on reliable access to essentials like healthcare, education and employment opportunities. Strengthening those foundations locally will be key to ensuring regional areas are seen as a place where young people can realistically plan for a family.
1: The Australian Regenerative Medicine Institute has released a detailed atlas of how ageing alters the human body at the molecular level. Scarlett Coppola has more.
4: The research identified a gene family that may drive decline across multiple organs and a metabolic pathway that could be a target for future therapies. It analysed more than 15,000 tissue samples spanning 17 human organs. The study also examined DNA methylation. Postdoctoral researcher Dr. Maxu Jacques, who led the study, says this atlas lets researchers see tissue by tissue where ageing leaves its mark and where it doesn't.
1: And in sport, Australian tennis player Maya Joint will launch her Wimbledon campaign against seven-time champion Serena Williams.
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0: you to, I want you to, if you don't mind, Carl, I'd like you to stay out and help us on some songs. Play the guitar.
1: I'd love to.
0: One of the greatest guitar players as well as songwriters and singers in the business.
1: Thank you.
0: Appreciate a little help on the guitar, all right?
1: Love it.
0: Thank you, Carl. Well, my daddy left home when I was 3, and he didn't leave much to Ma and me. Just this old guitar and an empty bottle of booze. 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Well, he must have thought that it was quite a joke, and it got a lot of laughs from lots of folks. 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Some gal would giggle and I'd get red, and some guy'd laugh and I'd bust his head. 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

half to one. Tushy B.D., Voice of the Highlands. John doing a little bit for Michael until 1 p.m. the day with Axiom, A Little Ray of Sunshine. Sunday morning, Maroon 5.

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Every dollar raised in Glen stays in the Glen. They do a great, great job. Frankie Valli, Venus.

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0: Current temperature in Glen Innes, 12.3 degrees. Humidity 75%, 2.8. Winds east-south-east, 22 kilometres. Wind gusts of 25. Pressure 1,027.05. Danger rating is moderate. UV index is also moderate. No current weather warnings. Tomorrow in town, a mostly sunny day for up 14. Next 12 hours in town, 3 p.m, mostly clear 11. 6 p.m, clear 7 degrees. 9 p.m, clear 6 degrees. And midnight, clear at 6 degrees. 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Everybody loves the sunshine. Roy Ayers, Ubiquity.

0: Almost 10 minutes past one. Classic ELO there. The Diary of Horace Wimp. The Discovery Album. Good afternoon to you. Kim coming up to you after these important announcements. Don Vardam. Follow your drum. Then I've got the Stewart family with the green grass grows all around. Hope you're having a good day, Kim. They'll be coming up shortly.
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0: 20 minutes past one on 2CBD, Voice of the Highland. Jabba Jack Snacks and Whacked with John Drew until 3:30 today. 105.9 Glen and only 1.1 Deepwater. John Phillips there. The Mamas and Papas, I think. Mississippi. Good afternoon to you, Stephen. Coming up for you after these important announcements, I've got Kate Bush with Big Stripey Lie. That'll be coming along shortly, Stephen.
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28 minutes past one. Did you pick that a sherbet? Sherbet, Daryl. Braithwaite retiring from live singing with Red Dress. Good afternoon to you, Helen and Margaret. Sandy Kelly with Willie Nelson doing the Bob Seger hit, Against the Wind.

8:30. Good afternoon to you, Lou. This one's for you. Rolling Stones, classic Brown Sugar.

on 2CBD, Voice of the Highlands. Happy Jack Stacks of Wexford. John's around until 3:30 today. Good afternoon to you, Jenny. Hope you're doing well. Before they were Creedence, they were the Gollywogs. Tell me.

0: Lips of Two, they bury. Don't you give me no lip, child. Coming up after these important announcements, the Village Callers with Hector. Hector, that'll be coming along shortly.
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0: 10:30 to 2. Day Clark 5, I Need Love. Good afternoon to you. Nisi coming up for you after these important announcements. Classic Neil Diamond, Brother Love's Traveling Salvation Show. That'll be coming up shortly, Nisi.
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1: The current temperature is 12.2 degrees. Humidity 66%, 2.6 winds east northeast, 28 kilometres, wind gusts are 32. Pressure 1026.45, danger rating is moderate. UV index is also moderate. There's no current weather warnings. And tomorrow in town, mostly sunny day, 4 up to 14. And the next 12 hours in town, 3 p.m. mostly clear, 11, 6 p.m. mostly clear, 8, 9 p.m. clear, 6 degrees, and midnight clear at 6 degrees. Good afternoon to you, Diane, Daniel O'Donnell, Glen, Green Glens of Antrim.

Class 2. Brody Gallagher had the original of that lovely song there. Good afternoon to you, Peter. Slim Dusty, ringer from the top end.

past two. Good afternoon to you, Michael. Don't forget you can catch Michael Monday breakfast and Monday afternoons here on 2CBD. Russell Morris, 1972, Wings of an Eagle.

0: past 2, 1972. Good afternoon to you, Tracy and Hick. Coming up here after these important announcements, classic Daddy Cool, isn't this one? Eagle Rock. That'll be coming up shortly.
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minutes past two on 2CBD Voice of the Highlands. Small Faces there with Tin Soldier. Remembering David Clayton Thomas, 84, British Canadian Hall of Fame artist. He was band Blood, Sweat and Tears, and he wrote Spinning Wheel. Passed away aged 84 on Wednesday. Remembering David Clayton Thomas with Spinning Wheel.

26 and a half minutes past two. Oliver there. Good morning, sunshine. The Glenlinnes Hospital Auxiliary will be holding their annual general meeting on Friday the 31st of July, 2 p.m. in the lecture room on the second floor. All are welcome, so come along. Free Glenlinnes Seven Council Library School Fund holidays on Thursday the 9th, July at 10 a.m. junk journaling, and Tuesday the 14th at 10 a.m. felt craft morning. Some other activities as well, so read them in as they come up. Shaz and Dave, could you ever love me again?

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T-Set, My Bellamy, The Wait by the band.

Minutes to Three. Corey Beer and the Raiders. Hungry. Good afternoon to you, Rod and Kay. Railroad Gin with You Told the World.

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Abby Jack Stacks awake with John John till 3:30 today. Colleen Hewitt, Day by Day.

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Abby Jack's next up works with John through until 3:30 today with Country Joe and the Fish, Not So Sweet Lorraine, Daryl Braithwaite, as the days go by.

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0: Glen Innes is 11.5 degrees, humidity 72%, 2.6.6, winds in the east at 24 kilometres, wind gusts at 29. Pressure 1026.0, fire danger rating is moderate, UV index is also moderate. Next 12 hours in town, 6pm mostly clear 8, 9pm mostly clear 6, midnight mostly clear 6 and 3am mostly clear 6 degrees. Got the hat trick there. No current weather warnings. And tomorrow in town, a mostly sunny day for up to 14. Good afternoon to you, Joan. Big Tom, be careful of the stones that you throw.

And I knew right away that what she had on her mind wasn't flowers. And I heard my neighbor say, that bad girl down the street should be run from our midst. She drinks and she talks quite a lot. She knows not to speak to my child or to me. My neighbor then smiled and I thought,

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The Vogue's 5 o'clock world. 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

0: 20 minutes past three. This will be up the show for the day. Thank you for listening and your phone calls. I'll be back tomorrow with Happy Jack's Dexter Wakes, the Sunday version, until 4 p.m. Take Me Out the Day, Barry Ryan. America with California Dreamin' and Barry Ryan with Eloise. Have a good evening, everyone.
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1: Hello, I'm David Cameron. The United States says its forces have struck targets near the Strait of Hormuz in response to Iran's attack on Thursday on a commercial ship as it passed through the waterway. A statement on social media said US military aircraft attacked Iranian missile and drone storage locations and coastal radar sites. The European Commission is planning to exclude military-age men from Ukraine when it extends its temporary protection directive for Ukrainian refugees. Some EU members are concerned that an increasing number of arrivals are men of conscription age. The EU Migration Commissioner, Magnus Brunner, says the extension will protect the families who have built lives in Europe, but it will also take into account Ukraine's evolving defence and recovery needs.
2: Our proposal provides that temporary protection should not be granted to newly arriving persons who are not allowed to leave Ukraine because of their military obligations under Ukrainian law. And this is what Ukraine has asked us to do, and this is what we are doing.
1: Drug, drink and dangerous drivers face harsher penalties in Queensland as state lawmakers take aim at New South Wales for relaxing its road rules. The LNP government will double the penalty for drug driving, including for medical cannabis users, under two sets of new laws to be introduced to Parliament. The legislation includes increasing the maximum penalties for motor vehicle offences where death or grievous bodily harm occurs from 16 to 25 years imprisonment. Minimum licence disqualification periods will also be increased, and mandatory imprisonment for serious and repeat dangerous driving offenders will be expanded to ensure more are sent to jail. A new report reveals a lack of trust in public institutions and concerns about the economy and the environment are shaping young Australians' plans to have children. Kirsten Campbell headed the study by the Australian Institute of Family Studies. She says the majority of young adults surveyed between the ages of 19 and 24 still hope to one day start their own family. However, some people are less certain about the future, especially in areas with less services and support.
3: For young people in regional and rural areas, decisions about having children are shaped by whether they feel they can build a stable, supported life locally. Confidence depends on reliable access to essentials like healthcare, education and employment opportunities. Strengthening those foundations locally will be key to ensuring regional areas are seen as a place where young people can realistically plan for a family.
1: The Australian Regenerative Medicine Institute has released a detailed atlas of how ageing alters the human body at the molecular level. Scarlett Coppola has more.
4: The research identified a gene family that may drive decline across multiple organs and a metabolic pathway that could be a target for future therapies. It analysed more than 15,000 tissue samples spanning 17 human organs. The study also examined DNA methylation. Postdoctoral researcher Dr. Maxu Jacques, who led the study, says this atlas lets researchers see tissue by tissue where ageing leaves its mark and where it doesn't.
1: And in sport, Australian tennis player Maya Joint will launch her Wimbledon campaign against seven-time champion Serena Williams.
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2: Hello, I'm David Cameron. The United States says its forces have struck targets near the Strait of Hormuz in response to Iran's attack on Thursday on a commercial ship as it passed through the waterway. A statement on social media said US military aircraft attacked Iranian missile and drone storage locations and coastal radar sites. The European Commission is planning to exclude military-age men from Ukraine when it extends its temporary protection directive for Ukrainian refugees. Some EU members are concerned that an increasing number of arrivals are men of conscription age. The EU Migration Commissioner, Magnus Brunner, says the extension will protect the families who have built lives in Europe, but it will also take into account Ukraine's evolving defence and recovery needs.
3: Our proposal provides that temporary protection should not be granted to newly arriving persons who are not allowed to leave Ukraine because of their military obligations under Ukrainian law. And this is what Ukraine has asked us to do, and this is what we are doing.
2: Drug, drink and dangerous drivers face harsher penalties in Queensland as state lawmakers take aim at New South Wales for relaxing its road rules. The LNP government will double the penalty for drug driving, including for medical cannabis users, under two sets of new laws to be introduced to Parliament. The legislation includes increasing the maximum penalties for motor vehicle offences where death or grievous bodily harm occurs from 16 to 25 years imprisonment. Minimum licence disqualification periods will also be increased, and mandatory imprisonment for serious and repeat dangerous driving offenders will be expanded to ensure more are sent to jail. A new report reveals a lack of trust in public institutions and concerns about the economy and the environment are shaping young Australians' plans to have children. Kirsten Campbell headed the study by the Australian Institute of Family Studies. She says the majority of young adults surveyed between the ages of 19 and 24 still hope to one day start their own family. However, some people are less certain about the future, especially in areas with less services and support.
4: For young people in regional and rural areas, decisions about having children are shaped by whether they feel they can build a stable, supported life locally. Confidence depends on reliable access to essentials like healthcare, education and employment opportunities. Strengthening those foundations locally will be key to ensuring regional areas are seen as a place where young people can realistically plan for a family.
2: The Australian Regenerative Medicine Institute has released a detailed atlas of how ageing alters the human body at the molecular level. Scarlett Coppola has more.
5: The research identified a gene family that may drive decline across multiple organs and a metabolic pathway that could be a target for future therapies. It analysed more than 15,000 tissue samples spanning 17 human organs. The study also examined DNA methylation. Postdoctoral researcher Dr. Maxu Jacques, who led the study, says this atlas lets researchers see tissue by tissue where ageing leaves its mark and where it doesn't.
2: And in sport, Australian tennis player Maya Joint will launch her Wimbledon campaign against seven-time champion Serena Williams.
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2: Everybody knows we invented ice vovos, Lamingtons, cherry ripes and Chico rolls. We're famous for the hills hoist and the speedos.

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1: Hello, I'm David Cameron. The United States says its forces have struck targets near the Strait of Hormuz in response to Iran's attack on Thursday on a commercial ship as it passed through the waterway. A statement on social media said US military aircraft attacked Iranian missile and drone storage locations and coastal radar sites. The European Commission is planning to exclude military-age men from Ukraine when it extends its temporary protection directive for Ukrainian refugees. Some EU members are concerned that an increasing number of arrivals are men of conscription age. The EU Migration Commissioner, Magnus Brunner, says the extension will protect the families who have built lives in Europe, but it will also take into account Ukraine's evolving defence and recovery needs.
2: Our proposal provides that temporary protection should not be granted to newly arriving persons who are not allowed to leave Ukraine because of their military obligations under Ukrainian law. And this is what Ukraine has asked us to do, and this is what we are doing.
1: Drug, drink and dangerous drivers face harsher penalties in Queensland as state lawmakers take aim at New South Wales for relaxing its road rules. The LNP government will double the penalty for drug driving, including for medical cannabis users, under two sets of new laws to be introduced to Parliament. The legislation includes increasing the maximum penalties for motor vehicle offences where death or grievous bodily harm occurs from 16 to 25 years imprisonment. Minimum licence disqualification periods will also be increased, and mandatory imprisonment for serious and repeat dangerous driving offenders will be expanded to ensure more are sent to jail. A new report reveals a lack of trust in public institutions and concerns about the economy and the environment are shaping young Australians' plans to have children. Kirsten Campbell headed the study by the Australian Institute of Family Studies. She says the majority of young adults surveyed between the ages of 19 and 24 still hope to one day start their own family. However, some people are less certain about the future, especially in areas with less services and support.
3: For young people in regional and rural areas, decisions about having children are shaped by whether they feel they can build a stable, supported life locally. Confidence depends on reliable access to essentials like healthcare, education and employment opportunities. Strengthening those foundations locally will be key to ensuring regional areas are seen as a place where young people can realistically plan for a family.
1: The Australian Regenerative Medicine Institute has released a detailed atlas of how ageing alters the human body at the molecular level. Scarlett Coppola has more.
4: The research identified a gene family that may drive decline across multiple organs and a metabolic pathway that could be a target for future therapies. It analysed more than 15,000 tissue samples spanning 17 human organs. The study also examined DNA methylation. Postdoctoral researcher Dr. Maxu Jacques, who led the study, says this atlas lets researchers see tissue by tissue where ageing leaves its mark and where it doesn't.
1: And in sport, Australian tennis player Maya Joint will launch her Wimbledon campaign against seven-time champion Serena Williams.
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I said I'd never say it again. I guess I shouldn't say anything at all, since you're supposed to belong to him. But I just can't let you go without telling you just how much I love you.

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1: And I'm Barry Mackay.
0: And welcome to It's Time, the show where we look at the best of the Australian national charts between the 60s and the 90s, using the Kent Music Report, the Australian Music Report, and the ARIA charts. Today we're looking at the best of the charts from this week in 1971. Barry, what's coming up on today's show?
1: Coming up on today's program, we've got John Lennon and the Plastic Ono Band, Janis Joplin, Daddy Cool, and the Hollies.
0: Kicking us off at number 60 in the Australian singles chart this week, on the 14th of June 1971, was Harry Young and Sabbath with The Wheat in the Field.

0: From Australia, that's Harry Young and Sabbath with The Wheat in the Field at number 60 in the Australian Singles Chart this week on the 14th of June 1971. And that single went on to peak at number 29 in the Australian Singles Chart in August later that year. The previous year, the Australian music scene was transformed by a radio ban that restricted major label music from the airwaves. This opened the door for independent acts like Harry Young and Sabbath. Recording for the boutique Du Monde label, the group featured a lineup that included future members of the iconic band Sherbet. While the group eventually split up, with Young later establishing a recording studio in Kyogle, this specific track remains a key historic example of the era when local independent talent took centre stage on the national charts.
1: And falling down the Australian national charts this week on the 14th of June 1971, from number 31 back to number 42, were Zoot and the double A-sided single, Evil Child and The Freak.
2: Step inside the tent, ladies and gentlemen, and see the freak they call Jojo the Dogface. He walks like a man, he talks like a man, yet he was born with the face of a dog.

0: Suit with the double A-sided single The Freak and The Evil Child at number 42 on the Australian National Charts this week on the 14th of June 1971. And that single had peaked at number 27 nationally 2 weeks earlier. By 1971, Zoot was desperate to be taken seriously. The group had spent years trapped under a Think Pink marketing gimmick that saw them performing in pink satin outfits. To reclaim their rock credibility, they famously burnt their stage clothes on national television, pivoting toward a much heavier guitar-driven sound. Following the massive success of their hard rock cover of Eleanor Rigby, the band released The Freak that showcased Rick Springfield's evolving songwriting.
1: Rising up the charts just one place from number 27 to number 26 this week on the 14th of June 1971 was Australian band Chain and Black and Blue.
2: You worked me so hard that my back's near broke.

0: That's Chain and Black and Blue at number 26 in the Australian Singles Chart this week on the 14th of June 1971. And that single had peaked at number 12 on the Australian Singles Chart the previous month. In 1971, the band Chain proved that the blues didn't just belong to the Mississippi Delta, it had a home here in Australia's own brutal history. Their landmark single, Black and Blue, moved away from the psychedelic pop of the era to deliver a gritty, rhythmic stomp inspired by the country's convict past. Co-written by all four members, the song featured a hypnotic chain gang beat but resonated deeply with young suburban audiences. The track became a major national success, earning a silver disc and anchoring their gold-certified album, Towards the Blues.
1: And falling down the Australian national charts this week on the 14th of June 1971, from number 24 back to number 25, were John Lennon and the Plastic Ono Band with Power to the People.

0: Number 25 on the Australian National Charts this week on the 14th of June 1971. That's John Lennon and the Plastic Ono Band with Power to the People. And that single went on to peak at number 21 here in Australia 2 weeks later. John Lennon began treating his single releases like musical broadsheets, quick, topical, and designed for the masses to sing. Written in a single day at his Ascot home, Power to the People was a direct response to a political interview that had left Lennon feeling inspired to create a new anthem for the streets.
1: You're listening to It's Time, the show where we look at the best of the Australian national charts between the 60s and the 90s, using the Kent Music Report, the Australian Music Report, and the ARIA charts. Today we're looking at the best of the charts from this week in 1971.
0: And holding steady at number 12 on the Australian National Charts this week on the 14th of June 1971, we had Olivia Newton-John with If Not For You.

0: Olivia Newton-John there with If Not For You, holding steady at number 12 on the Australian national charts this week on the 14th of June 1971. And that single had peaked at number 7 here in Australia 2 weeks earlier. Olivia Newton-John was a struggling singer in London when she reluctantly recorded a cover of Bob Dylan's If Not For You. Produced by her then boyfriend Bruce Welch and former longtime collaborator John Farrar, the track featured the polished, melodic, acoustic sound that would soon define her career. It became her first international breakout hit. The success of the single launched her debut album and led to a high-profile tour with Cliff Richard, where she performed as both a solo act and a backing vocalist. This 1971 recording was the essential bridge that took her from the clubs of Melbourne and London to the top of the American easy listening charts.
1: Let's take a bit of time out now and look at the top 10 albums of the week for this week on the 14th of June, 1971. At number 10, we had Paranoid by Black Sabbath. At number 9, Cry of Love by Jimi Hendrix. At number 8, Tumbleweed Connection by Elton John. At number 7, Tea for the Tillerman by Cat Stevens. At number 6, Chicago 3 by Chicago. At number 5, Cocker Happy by Joe Cocker. At number 4, All Things Must Pass by George Harrison. At number 3, John Lennon and the Plastic Ono Band by John Lennon and the Plastic Ono Band. At number 2, Deep Purple in Rock by Deep Purple. And at number 1, we had Pearl by Janis Joplin. And that was at number 1 for 5 weeks, and this was its final week at the top. Let's take a further look at the number 7 album of the week, Tea for the Tillerman by Cat Stevens. It peaked at number 2 in November 1971 and was the third best charting album of the decade here in Australia, staying in the charts for 96 weeks. Cat Stevens was a former art student who designed his own album covers, but it was the spiritual stripped-back sound of Tea for the Tillerman that made him a global star. Recorded in London throughout the summer of 1970, the album moved away from heavy orchestration to focus on Stevens's acoustic guitar and intimate storytelling after a long illness with tuberculosis. Featuring now classic tracks like Wild World and Father and Son, the record resonated across the Atlantic, reaching the top 10 in the United States and eventually becoming one of the most celebrated singer-songwriter albums of the era. Let's hear a song from an album, Tea for the Tillerman. Here's Cat Stevens with Sad Lisa.

0: That's Cat Stevens with Sad Lisa, taken from the number 7 album of the week, Tea for the Tiller Man. This week on the 14th of June, 1971.
1: Okay, let's have a look at the news headlines for June 1971. Between the 4th and 6th of June, after a cholera outbreak in West Bengal and Bangladesh, Indian Prime Minister Mrs. Gandhi seals the border with Bangladesh to keep out refugees fleeing a civil war following Bangladesh's secession from Pakistan. On the 6th of June in Paris, Yvonne Goolagong wins the women's titles at the French Open. On the 18th of June, a man calling himself Prince Leonard of Hutt, who claims to have seceded from the Commonwealth of Australia, is fined $2 for failing to vote in last year's Senate election. Leonard George Casley told a Perth magistrate that he was protected under the Bill of Rights of the Hutt River Province, about 360 miles north of Perth, and that the Commonwealth had not challenged this secession. On the 24th of June, the back of the negotiations is broken. We have a very satisfactory deal. Geoffrey Rippon, the British Cabinet's economic community negotiator, told MPs this afternoon. He said British participation in the European community would be equal to that of France, Germany and Italy. Plans for a transitional period would fully safeguard the interests of British farmers and fishermen and New Zealand's dairy industry. On the 30th of June in Adelaide, demonstrators invade the field and clash with police during the Springboks South Australia rugby match. And finally, on the 30th of June, Japan has become Australia's most important export customer, taking 27% of exports and providing 14% of imports.
0: You're listening to It's Time, the show where we look at the best of the Australian national charts between the 60s and the 90s, using the Kent Music Report, the Australian Music Report, and the ARIA charts. Today we're looking at the best of the charts from this week in 1971.
1: And falling down the Australian national charts this week on the 14th of June 1971, one place from number 7 back to number 8 was Janis Joplin and Me and Bobby McGee.
2: Busted flat in Baton Rouge, waiting for a train.

0: That's me and Bobby McGee at number 8 on the Australian National Charts this week on the 14th of June 1971 by Janis Joplin. That peaked at number 1 for 2 weeks the previous month. Janis Joplin's definitive recording of the song was captured for her album Pearl just days before her death in October 1970. Released after Joplin's death in early 1971, the single became a massive cultural touchstone, making Joplin only the second artist in US history to have a number one hit after their death. With its raw, soulful build, from a quiet acoustic opening to a gravelly, high-energy finale, the track transformed a country ballad into a rock anthem. It remains the crowning achievement of Joplin's short but explosive career, perfectly capturing the spirit of freedom and loss that defined the era.
1: Rising up the charts, two places from number 6 to number 4 this week on the 14th of June 1971 was British band T-Rex and Hot Love.

0: That's T-Rex with Hot Love at number 4 in the Australian Singles Chart, where it peaked this week on the 14th of June 1971. Mark Bolan stepped onto the Top of the Pop stage in March 1971 wearing glittery makeup and shiny satin, inadvertently sparking the glam rock revolution. While T-Rex had already found success with Ride a White Swan, it was Hot Love that truly defined their new commercial sound. The song's simple sing-along chorus and relaxed yet urgent energy resonated instantly with audiences, propelling it to number one in the UK for 6 straight weeks. Although it had a quieter reception in the United States, Hot Love became a massive international hit, spending nearly half a year on the Australian charts. It remains the definitive moment when Bolan transformed from an underground folk singer into a high glamour pop superstar.
1: And rapidly rising up the Australian national charts this week on the 14th of June 1971, from number 8 to number 3 and on its way to the number 1 slot, were Daddy Cool with the 3rd best charting hit of the decade here in Australia. Here's Eagle Rock.

0: with the best charting hit of 1971 in Australia and the third best charting hit of the decade in this country. That's Daddy Cool and Eagle Rock at number 3 on the Australian national charts this week on the 14th of June 1971. That single went on to spend 10 weeks at number 1 in Australia from 2 weeks later. Ross Wilson was living in London when a vintage magazine photograph of a 1920s Duke joint dance inspired him to write what would become a classic of Australian rock. Released in 1971, the song's infectious arms outstretched groove had an immediate impact, even inspiring Elton John to write his own hit, Crocodile Rock. From its black and white film clip at St Kilda's Aussie Burger Bar to its place in the National Film and Sound Archive, Eagle Rock stands as one of the most influential songs in Australia's rock and roll history.
1: Falling off the top spot to number 2 this week on the 14th of June 1971 was English singer and songwriter Lally Stott and Chirpy Chirpy, Cheep Cheep.

0: That's Lally Stott and Chirpy Chirpy Cheep Cheep at number 2 in the Australian Singles Chart this week on the 17th of June 1971. And that song had peaked at number 1 for 1 week only the previous week. English songwriter Lally Stott originally wrote and released Chirpy Chirpy Cheep Cheep as a solo effort in late 1970, finding significant success across Europe and even hitting number 1 here in Australia. However, it was the Scottish pop group Middle of the Road who turned the track into a definitive 1971 phenomenon in the UK. Their polished bubblegum pop rendition was number 1 on the UK charts for 5 weeks and became an international hit.
1: Okay, let's review the top 10 singles of the week on the 14th of June 1971 here in Australia. At number 10 we had She's a Lady by Tom Jones. At number 9, Another Day by Paul McCartney. At number 8, Me and Bobby McGee by Janis Joplin. At number 7, Mozart Symphony No. 41st Movement by Waldo de los Rios. At number 6, Put Your Hand in the Hand by Ocean. At number 5, Chirpy Chirpy Cheep Cheep by Middle of the Road. At number 4, Hot Love by T-Rex. At number 3, Eagle Rock by Daddy Cool. At number 2, Chirpy Chirpy Cheep Cheep by Lally Stott. And at number 1, in its first week of a 2-week run at that position, we had the Hollies with Too Young to Be Married.

0: That's The Hollies and Too Young to Be Married in its first week of a two-week run at the number one position this week on the 14th of June 1971. While Hollies member Graham Nash had already departed to form Crosby, Stills, Nash & Young, The Hollies continued to dominate international charts with their signature three-part harmonies. Although it was considered a deep album track in their native UK and the US, the song's narrative of young love resonated powerfully across the globe, making number one in Australia, New Zealand and Malaysia.
1: Well, that's your show for another week. Thanks go to David Kent and his website www.australianchartbooks.com.au for the use of his Kent Music Report and Australian Music Report charts in the show. News headlines are mostly sourced on the Chronicle of the 20th Century, published by Penguin. I'm William Broome.
0: And I'm Barry Mackay.
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1: Good morning, I'm David Cameron. An Australian man has been arrested in Thailand in connection with the death of a 17-year-old girl in Pattaya. The man's been named as 45-year-old Simon Carman. He was arrested on Friday evening as he attempted to board a plane from Bangkok. Police allege CCTV footage shows the pair entering a hotel in the early hours of Thursday morning, with Mr. Carman later leaving alone with a large black suitcase. Police allege it contained the body of the teenage girl, which was found dumped near a railway line. Mr. Carman has reportedly been charged with four offences, including murder, which carries the death penalty or life in prison. Thai police say he denies the charges. Shadow Treasurer Tim Wilson says the federal government's focus on inflation is maintaining cost of living pressures. He says the government's tax reform bill that passed Parliament on Thursday is a band-aid solution. Mr. Wilson says it's making it harder for Australians to make ends meet.
2: Every time the government continues its inflation addiction of stoking inflation, taxing inflation, then spending the inflation to create a vicious cycle, Australians will get less for their dollar.
1: Germany has broken its all-time temperature record, with the Weather Service provisionally measuring 41.5 degrees Celsius in the east of the country. Tens of millions of people across Europe experienced another day of extreme heat. In France, many public events have been cancelled and hospitals have warned of a surge in emergency calls. Darren Bett from the BBC Weather Centre has this report.
3: The record-breaking heat in Western Europe is coming to an end this weekend, but large parts of the continent are still enduring some searing temperatures. In France, after records were broken earlier in the week, there's been disruption to transport and power plants, while many schools have closed and public events cancelled. Some areas banned the sale of alcohol. It's a similar picture in Italy, where the health ministry has issued a red alert in 18 cities, including Rome and Venice. June temperature records have been broken in Switzerland and Luxembourg, the Netherlands and Belgium, where temperatures were up to around 40 Celsius. There's also a growing risk of wildfires. The area of high pressure or heat dome that has brought the extreme temperatures is moving east, allowing temperatures in the UK and Western Europe to fall, with more comfortable days and nights ahead.
1: To sport, and in the AFL, Port Adelaide have outclassed the Crows with a 26-point win at Adelaide Oval. Port coach Josh Carr says he's proud of his side's efforts after being placed as the underdogs going into the match.
4: I'd be lying if I said that, you know, the external noise didn't have an influence on, your thought process, and that's me personally, and I've no doubt the players at the same time. I think as a footy club, I don't think you can ever underestimate us as a football club.
1: In other games, Collingwood beat Richmond 106-72 and Carlton downed West Coast 117 points to 64. In the NRL, the Cowboys have surprised competition leaders Penrith in Townsville, winning 26 points to 12. Manly beat the Storm 32-4 and a 2-point win for the Dolphins over the Warriors. Australia's Oscar Piastri has qualified seventh for the Austrian Grand Prix. Mercedes' George Russell is on pole. And the Socceroos will face Egypt in their round of 32 match at the Men's World Cup.
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6: At 4 minutes past six on Sunday the 28th of June, the temperature in Glen Innes is currently 6.6 degrees. We have 92% humidity, wind blowing from the southeast at 22 kilometres per hour, gusting to 25 kilometres per hour. There's been no rain since 9 a.m. yesterday and the pressure is at 1028.2. Our forecast for today, a maximum temperature of 13 degrees on a day which has a medium chance of showers, most likely late morning and afternoon for those showers. Winds are expected to be east-southeasterly, 15 to 25 kilometres per hour all day. Chance of rain is predicted at 40%, expecting less than 1 millimetre. A fire danger rating is moderate and the UV index is also moderate. Our forecast for the next few days, tomorrow's maximum temperature expected to be 14 degrees, followed by 16 on Tuesday and 17 on Wednesday. Monday and Tuesday, fairly high chance of rain, and Wednesday, foggy, yielding to sun with still a chance of rain. Overnight minimum temperatures between 5 and 6 degrees.

Good morning, Chewy Damachin, Matingva, Demat, Morami, Borada, Mitinda. I'm Pamela O'Neill and you're listening to Going Home, music from the Celtic homelands on 2CBDFM, the voice of the Highlands, your local community radio station here in Glen Innes, Deepwater, and anywhere else you may be listening on the internet. We come to you from Ngurrumbal country. Today is Sunday, the 28th of June, last day of June. I don't know where the year has gone. Financial year ends on Tuesday. So big shout out to all those listeners who work with accounts. Be very busy few days coming up for you. You're probably even working today. So all the best for that. This morning I'm going to be playing some tunes with Breton flavour. I was very privileged on Friday night to be present at the Alliance Française de Cambre Brége night. So their Breton night. It's the first time they've ever done it. It was a huge success. It was really lovely to see an organisation whose principal reason for existence is to promote the French language, acknowledging the second, what I would consider to be the second language of France. Perhaps an additional language of France might be a more diplomatic way to put it. So the Breton language got a bit of a focus, as did Breton dance, and the Breton dance group BZH Sydney made the trek down as well, and those present had a great time learning a few of the wonderful Breton dances, which are all very communal and friendly, so no dancing in pairs really for those, more kind of all in together style of dancing, and some very beautiful rhythms. Also the music provided by Eurosession Canberra, who were really something. So that was a really lovely night. And in honour of that, I'm going to play some Breton dance music this morning, various bits and pieces of Breton music. And I'm also going to take a quick look at the Heartland Festival, currently taking place in Perthshire in Scotland. Play some music by some of the featured artists there, and we'll see where that all takes us. So the festival season is definitely kicking off now in Scotland. We've had a few of the major festivals that are kind of early in the year, but June, July, and into the beginning of August is definitely the time of year when most of those festivals take place. So over the coming weeks, we'll have quite a bit to report about Scottish festivals and quite a bit of lovely music to play from the artists that are featured at those festivals. But to get us started this morning, a nice Breton dance tune. This one is from Senor Cabrales, a band who are no longer playing together, but Roger Hargraves and Nick Rigby, who were at the core of Senor Cabrales, now playing in another band called Cambrogi. From whom I also occasionally play tunes. But here they are back in the Senor Cabrales days. And so this piece is a set of three traditional tunes for dancing. This is the Vanitas style of dancing from Brittany. So there are various regions in Brittany that have distinctively different dances. These ones are Vanitas. And the set of tunes, the first one is called Andro. They are all dances that they are all songs for or tunes for that style of dancing. So I'm tongue-tied this early in the morning. I should just play the music and shut up. So here are Senor Cabrales and Hunter Droll.

The band Tree Yan, which translates roughly as Three Johns, I believe that three singers' voices we heard there were all called Yan. The song Le Grand Valais, very much a song in the Breton genre, Breton idiom, although its name is sadly French, Le Grand Valais. You could, I think, hear the dance rhythm in that song, even though it's vocal music, feature that many of the Celtic cultural groups share that ability to sing dance music. It's a wonderful sound. And the amazing Tiffany from BZH Sydney actually did a dance down in Canberra on Friday night where it was done in a similar style. So she sang, I guess, what we'd roughly call verses, and all of the dancers sang the kind of the response part of the song. It was really beautiful to watch and hear. So that was Tree Yan and Le Grand Valais. It is 22 minutes past six on 2CBDFM, the voice of the Highlands. And as I mentioned, as well as featuring some Breton music this morning in honour of that wonderful Friday evening event there in Canberra, I'm also going to be featuring some of the artists who are playing at the Heartland Festival, which is in full swing as we speak, just about to head into day three. So last night, Scottish time, the headline band was none other than the wonderful Skippenish. Skippenish have had many different forms over the years of their existence, 30 years, I think, 30-something years. And the constant at the heart of Skippenish is Angus MacPhail, who plays the accordion, and Andrew, whose surname I've temporarily forgotten, who is a piper. So those two are kind of the constant presence in Skippenish, and the band, sometimes larger, sometimes smaller, various different artists participating. Rachel Walker was with Andrew and Angus right at the beginning and still with them now, which is really lovely to see. The latest lineup headlined last night, Scottish time, at which I think is probably right now, actually, at the Heartland Festival in Perthshire. And so I'm going to play this tune from Skippenish. This one was launched at their gig at Edinburgh Castle in 2024, so about 2 years ago, and it does feature the voice of Rachel Walker, as well as former lead singer Nori McKeever, and also Karen Matheson, who's best known as the lead singer of Kappa Kaylee. So a real stellar cast, we might say. They're still performing this beautiful song, still doing it beautifully with various different voices coming and going. But here are Skippenish, and the song is Eagle's Wing.

That was the Lorettes, who also playing the Heartland Festival main stage earlier this morning, our time, last night, Scottish time, Saturday night, part of the Saturday night lineup for the Heartland Festival in Perthshire in Scotland. I was at the festival 2 years ago, really amazing event, and got to see some of my favourite bands there and others of my favourite bands playing this year. When sadly, I'm not there, but it's a fantastic festival, and I was very glad to have been able to be present at it at least once. Hopefully, I'll be back there someday. It is 26 minutes to 7 on 2CBDFM, the voice of the Highlands. And this morning we're kind of alternating between music relating to that Heartland Festival taking place in Scotland as we speak, and Breton music in honour of the amazing Brege night that was held at Alliance Française de Canberra on Friday night. So back to the Breton half of the equation now. This is Bagad Kemper. Bagad is the very distinctive pipe band equivalent that they have in Brittany, and it differs from the pipe bands that we know and love in that it has bombards as part of the band. The bombard, a very distinctive wind instrument native to Brittany. It's a little bit similar to an oboe in sound, and it has also the particular style of bagpipes that they have in Brittany, which are not quite the same as Scottish ones, together with drums. So a very, very distinctive Breton sound. So Bagad Kemper, from the city of that is known in France as Camper, but in Breton as Kemper. And this set of tunes from them are also dance tunes. These ones come from the Cornouaille region of Brittany, which, of course, is the French sort of version of the name Cornwall, which just brings home exactly how close the connection is between Brittany and Cornwall. Many of the regions in both places have similar names. The ones in Brittany generally known by a French version of the name, but essentially the same word. And of course, there is a Breton word that matches as well. So from the, the South Cornouaille region, this is a set of tunes, a gavotte, and two other dance tunes, and played by Bagad Kemper.

Kimbrogi and the track called Kazabar, also in the Breton dance tradition. It is 13 minutes to 7 on 2CBDFM, the voice of the Highlands. Headlining tonight, Scottish time, which will be tomorrow morning technically, our time, at the Heartland Festival in Perthshire in Scotland, we have the wonderful Pete and Diesel. Pete and Diesel, a bit of a phenomenon from Stornoway in the Isle of Lewis, but that is merely the culmination of a fantastic afternoon and evening lineup of performers that they have at Heartland this year. And in the course of that evening, this wonderful young woman will also be performing. This is Kim Carney, who is well known as the lead singer of Marnrin, but is also involved in several other musical endeavours, including her solo career. This one is from her solo album, and it's called Talagol Ghuram, Lullaby for Blue Donald. This is Kim Carney.

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1: And we just heard the wonderful voice of Kim Carney and the song Talagol Gurum, Blue Donald's Lullaby. Kim will be one of many artists featuring on the closing night of the Heartland Festival in Perthshire in Scotland, closing out this evening, Scottish time, which will be early tomorrow morning, our time. Saturday night at the festival is probably drawing to a close around about now. Skippenish may well be on the stage as we speak. We'll have some more music from performers at the Heartland Festival coming up over the next couple of hours, together with more of our Breton dance music in tribute to the Brege night at the Alliance Française de Canberra, which took place on Friday night. I was very fortunate to be invited to participate in that wonderful evening of celebration of Breton culture with dancers taught by BZH Sydney dance group. It's coming up to time for, in fact, it's practically time for the 7 o'clock news. We do have time for a Runrig song before then, of course. This one is from Runrig's album Proterra. The album that came out was one of the, is probably the first super successful album with the second Runrig lead singer, Bruce Guthrow. It's a kind of couple of albums between Donnie Munro leaving the band and the time when Donnie left and Bruce joined. A couple of albums came out, but Proterra, I think, marked their real return to full strength. So the album is called Proterra, and this track I'm going to play is also called Proterra. It's the title track, so here are Runrig.

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1: National Radio News.
2: Good morning, I'm David Cameron. The federal government says it will double the fines for social media companies who are not doing enough to stop under-16s from using their sites. Research led by the University of Newcastle found as many as 85% of children younger than 16 reported using social media after the ban came into force. The BBC's Simon Hancock has more.
3: It's 6 months since a new law in Australia was introduced banning the use of social media by under-16s. But fresh figures suggest that 85% of 12 to 15-year-olds were still on social media 3 months in. Reports say underage users have managed to dodge the restrictions by setting up fake accounts or logging into private browsers. Some have never been asked to prove their age. The government says the independent online regulator is actively investigating potential non-compliance by Meta's Instagram and Facebook, Google's YouTube and Snapchat and TikTok.
2: Shadow Treasurer Tim Wilson says the federal government's inflation addiction will keep driving up prices at the supermarket. From the 1st of July, the supermarket giants Coles and Woolworths will face new penalties for price gouging, but Mr. Wilson says it's just a band-aid solution.
4: We believe households are doing better, families are doing better when they can go to the supermarket with confidence and not look at prices constantly rising because the Albanese government can't control its inflation addiction.
2: Venezuela's main international airport near the epicentre of Wednesday's twin earthquakes has partially reopened and is accepting cargo flights. A US official says one of the runways is landing giant C-17 planes, which would allow for mobile hospitals to arrive. The UN's humanitarian chief, Tom Fletcher, says the global aid response is ramping up.
5: Now we've got 39 search and rescue teams. These are from Russian teams, Ukrainian teams, teams from across Latin America, American teams, European teams. And what we then have to do is then coordinate all that. Each of these teams is 50 to 100 people. So you're looking at almost 2,000 people surging in, 111 dogs, medical teams as well. We go in with these little kind of micro drones. They call them cockroach drones that help us find people in the buildings. So they're surging in at the moment. And today is the crucial, crucial day. It's always the first 72 hours after an earthquake.
2: Conservationists say water birds living in the Murray-Darling Basin are now at risk after the detection of the deadly H5 bird flu in South Australia. The Murray-Darling Conservation Alliance says wetland birds are more susceptible. Speaking to National Radio News, Co-National Director Craig Wilkins says a larger spread of wetlands is needed to give these birds more places to migrate.
6: It's essential that we try and make sure that the habitat, the feeding sites, the breeding sites of migratory and other wetland birds are in a healthy state as possible so that these birds have the best possible chance of survival.
2: To sport, and in the Super Rugby women's competition, Fijian and Drua have secured a fifth finals berth, beating the Queensland Reds 50-17. The Waratahs suffered a rare defeat, losing to the Western Force 28-21. In the AFL, Port Adelaide have outclassed the Crows with a 26-point win at Adelaide Oval, wins also to Collingwood and to Carlton. And in the NRL, the Cowboys defeated competition leaders Penrith 26-12, wins also for Manly and the Dolphins.
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7: At 4 minutes past seven on 2CBD FM, the voice of the Highlands, it is Sunday the 28th of June. Our temperature in Glen Innes is still 6.6 degrees. We still have 97% humidity. Wind blowing from the east-southeast at 20 kilometres per hour, gusting to 22 kilometres per hour. No rain since 9 a.m. yesterday and the pressure is 1028.7. Our forecast for today is for a maximum temperature of 13 degrees on a cloudy day, expecting showers most likely in the late morning and afternoon. Winds expected to remain in the east to southeasterly 15 to 25 kilometres per hour category. Chance of rain is predicted at 40%, expecting less than a millimetre. Fire danger rating is moderate and the UV index is also moderate. Looking ahead the next few days, our Forecast maximum temperature for tomorrow, Monday, is 14 degrees, 16 degrees on Tuesday and 17 on Wednesday. Monday and Tuesday are expected to be partly cloudy with a chance of rain. Wednesday, foggy, and then a slightly lower chance of rain. Overnight minimum temperatures between 5 and 6 degrees.

Run Rig and All the Miles, song which really brings home the connection between Scotland and particularly the Gaelic-speaking parts of Scotland and Nova Scotia all the way over there in Canada. We're going to continue our celebration of Breton music, particularly Breton dance music, and our next Breton band is Bagad de Moulin Vert, which obviously Moulin Vert is a French name, but they do also go by the Breton version of that name. It just isn't on the album sleeve, and I don't have it to hand, but I do know that they also use the Breton name. Moulin Vert means the green mill. This is a local Bagad, so one of those Breton bands that has the three key instruments in it. This set of tunes is called the Undraw Suite. So again, it's a set of dance tunes. This is Bagad de Moulin Vert.

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very abrupt end to The Chieftains, the Irish band, but from their Breton album, they have an album called Celtic Wedding, which is an album of Breton music performed by The Chieftains. And that set was the Danse Trou Fissel, so a set of dances from the Fissel country in Brittany. It's 20 minutes past seven on 2CBDFM, the voice of the Highlands. Back across now to the Heartland Festival, taking place this weekend in Perthshire in Scotland. The lineup for Sunday night, which will be early hours of tomorrow morning, our time, includes Torridon, the wonderful band, who've been around for quite a while now. This is probably their best known song, certainly was very popular for them, still is. So this is Torridon and the song Highland Girl.

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And that was the mighty Pete and Diesel, three lads from Stornoway, who started getting together, I think, around about COVID time, just playing some tunes at home for the fun of it, with the dog and the cat listening. Now they're headlining festivals. Very distinctive sound, very, very Stornoway, I think. Really, they bring the flavour of the town to their music. So Pete and Diesel headlining the Heartland Festival, tonight's gig, which will be tomorrow morning our time. They close out the festival, the very last act of the festival, and there will doubtless be a large crowd dancing their hearts out. It's exactly 7:30 on 2CBDFM, the voice of the Highlands. I'm going to bounce back to our Breton theme now. So this tune is by actually a Galician musician, Carlos Nunez. It's quite legendary. But it is, again, from an album that he brought out about Brittany. This album is called Finistère, The End of the Earth. Finistère, of course, is the French, which translates approximately as the end of the earth. It is a region of Brittany, and it is kind of cognate with Land's End in Cornwall. And so the track I'm going to play by Carlos Nunez here is called The Other Land's End. And just for the sake of completeness, the Breton name of Finistère, or Land's End, is Pen... Can I say this properly? Properly, and can I read my own writing? More to the point. Pen Arbez. Literally the head, I guess, of the land, or the head of the world. Which is another very good description for Finistère, or Land's End. So this is Carlos Nunez and The Other Land's End.

0: saddlery again. We got your new saddle last week. What's that? A new bridle? A new set of reins? New breastplate? Yeah, Kent Saddlery's got it all. What about me, Albert? Oh, Kent Saddlery have belts, hats, pocket knives and great gift ideas. Okay, I'll get some new Ariat boots and an Akubra. See you at Kent Saddlery on the New England Highway Stanthorpe. 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

band Gwendal and the tune Glasnost, The Blue of Night. For some reason, that title always makes me think of Festnos, which is the name of, I guess it translates as night festival, but the name that's usually given to a Breton knees up, bit of dancing, bit of music that takes place in the evening, a night festival, Festnos. And BZH Sydney, who led the Festnos at the British Night at Alliance Française de Canberra on Friday night, certainly know how to have a good knees up, and plenty of music and dancing was to be had on that evening.

few years back now. I think it might have been something 4 or 5-ish years ago. Fantastic group of Celtic enthusiasts and Breton dancers in particular. Was very fortunate to spend some time with them when they were here for the Australian Celtic Festival, but also then when I attended an academic conference in Noumea, renewed my acquaintance with the lovely ladies from Cercle Celtique de Noumea. I think they occasionally listen to the program, so if they're listening now, it's a big hello from me. I hope you're all doing well over there. It is 18 minutes to 8, and we are going to turn back now to the music festivals taking place in Scotland. So the there have already been a few been and gone, but this weekend I sort of think of as the kickoff of the festival kind of summer, and that is because the Heartland Festival is taking place at the moment there in the in Perthshire, in the heart of Scotland, and we've been playing tunes from musicians who are performing there at Heartland this weekend. Of course, this is just the beginning. In 2 weeks' time, it'll be the Tyree Music Festival, one of my particular favourites, takes place on the island of Tyree, and basically the entire island gets taken over by the festival. Very friendly and quite a lot of Gaelic spoken, I think, at that festival. The week after that is Hebkelt, the Hebridean Celtic Music Festival, which is the really big one in Stornoway. But on the same weekend, there's also the Sound from One Extreme to the Other, the tiniest island, the Sound of Iona Music Festival on the small island of Iona, another one like Tyree where the, basically the whole island is given over to the festival. The week after that is Ellen Dorracha Festival, which is Ellen Dorracha is the one of the nicknames of Ben Becula. So they're another small festival out there in Uist. So the entire month of July basically taken up with these wonderful island music festivals. So to get us in both into the mood for those forthcoming festivals and also to pay tribute to the Heartland Festival and its performers, here are the Lorettes, played the Heartland Festival a few hours ago, our time, Saturday night, Saturday evening, they were on the bill. But here are the Lorettes with their song Tales of Tyree, which I understand was inspired by the Tyree Music Festival when they played there a couple of years back. The Lorettes and Tale of Tyree.

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there's Skippenish, who are probably about to take the stage at the Heartland Festival in Perthshire in Scotland. And the song Cro Hintalje, a very distinctive Skippenish rendition of the song, particularly with the piping, very haunting sound there. Very appropriate to the context of the song. It's a Jacobite song about a man who hopes to get home back to his family lands. It's 6:58, so it's almost time for the news. We'll be playing a Runrig song to get us there, of course. And this one is from a Runrig's album, Mara, which is one of the earlier albums, dates from the time when Donnie Munro was still lead singer of Runrig. Came out in 1995. And as is the case with all of the Runrig albums, apart from Play Gaelic, whose songs were all in Gaelic, this album has a mixture of English language songs and Gaelic language songs. So this is one of the Gaelic songs from the album Mara. It's called Me and Aiche Eran Achkersage, Midnight on the Anchorage. This is Runrig.

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1: Good morning, I'm David Cameron. An Australian man has been arrested in Thailand in connection with the death of a 17-year-old girl in Pattaya. The man's been named as 45-year-old Simon Carman from Ballarat. He was arrested on Friday evening as he attempted to board a plane from Bangkok. Police allege CCTV footage shows the pair entering a hotel in the early hours of Thursday morning, with Mr. Carman later leaving alone with a large black suitcase. Police allege it contained the body of the teenage girl, which was found dumped near a railway line. Mr. Carman has reportedly been charged with four offences, including murder, which carries the death penalty or life in prison. Thai police say he denies the charges. Authorities in Venezuela say more than 1,400 people have died in devastating twin earthquakes. Lois Pace of the Red Cross says rescuers are continuing the search for survivors.
2: There remain access issues, mainly because of so much destruction. But the good news is that we have Red Cross volunteers that are a part of these communities. We have someone in our IT department whose entire family went missing under the rubble of a building, and he was personally part of the rescue team that pulled them out with his bare hands. There's other stories of Venezuelans singing to survivors that remain trapped, right? And, you know, just trying to encourage them as they stand under the rubble. I know we're setting up a field hospital as well, medical supplies, personal hygiene kits, beds, blankets, and the like.
1: The federal government is set to introduce legislation doubling the maximum penalty for social media companies not adhering to Australia's social media ban for under 16s. Prime Minister Anthony Albanese says social media companies still aren't doing enough to comply with the regulations. The proposed changes include a maximum penalty of almost $99 million. The Royal Commission on Anti-Semitism and Social Cohesion resumes tomorrow. As Peter Hislop reports, anti-Semitism in traditional media and broadcasting will be examined.
3: The third public hearing block will be run for 2 weeks in Sydney. The nature, prevalence and drivers of anti-Semitism and other forms of hateful speech online will be examined, while witnesses will be giving evidence on the dissemination of anti-Semitic content and other forms of hateful speech in the online environment. The upcoming hearings will also look at how public media organisations identify and address anti-Semitism, as well as the Australian Communications and Media Authority's role in responding to anti-Semitism.
1: Budapest Pride has officially taken place for the first time since Viktor Orbán was ousted as Hungary's Prime Minister. His government cracked down on LGBTQIA plus rights over his 16 years in power. The police banned last year's event in the capital and the mayor was arrested for organising it. Peter Sobu Janusz was a participant in this year's march and says it reflected positive changes among society.
4: People in my hometown are much happier now and feel much more liberated. They talk more openly about topics that used to be considered sensitive, such as pride or other political issues. And here in Budapest, as I look around, I see that people are happier and that they're no longer under pressure.
1: Translation by the BBC. Sport, and in the Super Netball, the Melbourne Vixens have booked a grand final spot, defeating the West Coast Fever 62-51 at John Cain Arena.
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6: At 4 minutes past eight on Sunday, the 28th of June, the temperature in Glen Innes is now 7.6 degrees. We have 97% humidity, wind blowing from the southeast at 20 kilometres per hour, gusting to 25 kilometres per hour. There's been no rain since 9 a.m. and the pressure is at 1,029.2. Our forecast for today is for a clearing shower and a maximum temperature of 13 degrees on a cloudy day. The chance of showers is medium, expected to be most likely in the late morning and afternoon. Winds are expected to remain east to southeasterly, 15 to 25 kilometres per hour. Chance of rain is predicted at 40%, expecting less than a millimetre. Fire danger rating and the UV index are both moderate. Our forecast maximum temperature for tomorrow is 14 degrees and then 16 on Tuesday and 17 on Wednesday. Monday and Tuesday, partly cloudy with a good chance of rain. Wednesday, foggy. And then a mostly sunny day. Overnight temperatures, minimum temperatures are expected to drop between 5 and 6 degrees.

Runrig and Harish Irakliaun, Beyond the Valley or Beyond the Glen. Going to continue with our Breton music now, dance music in particular, this, of course, acknowledging the Bruges night at Alliance Française Canberra on Friday night, conducted by the Alliance with the very competent assistance of BZH Sydney. So this tune is from a band called Coronog, and it is another dance tune. It's called Danse Pligne.

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The band Relativity, consisting of two sets of very famous Irish twin siblings, the Cunninghams and the O'Donnells, but the tunes are very strong links to Brittany. The first tune, Leaving Brittany, and the second, the very well-known Perno Waltz. It's 18 minutes past 8 on 2CBDFM, the voice of the Highlands. I'm going to turn our attention back to the Heartland Festival now. And these next two songs will be from bands who headlined Heartland the year that I was there in Pitlochry in 2024. So first we're going to hear from Scary Vaw, a fantastic band who's, centred around Tyree, and Daniel Gillespie of Scary Vaw is the musical director of the Tyree Music Festival that's coming up in a few weeks. So Scary Vaw, very well known on the festival scene across Scotland and also in the United States, very popular over there as well. So here are Scary Vaw with Happy to Be Home.

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The band Tidelines and the song Carnan and Gael. And there are various versions of that song that I play on this program quite regularly. That is probably my favourite of them all. When they played that at the Heartland Festival in 2024, Robert Robertson, the lead singer, was very careful to explain that being a West Coast band, Carnan and Gael, the language of the Gael is very close to their hearts. So although most of their repertoire consists of songs in English, mostly written by Robert himself, the Gaelic language and its culture are still at the heart of what they do. It's 28 minutes past 8 on TCBDFM, the voice of the Highlands. We're going to flip back to Brittany now. This man is a very famous Breton musician, Dan Arbraz, and best known, I believe, for his guitar work. This song is called Quand la ville dort, When the Town Sleeps. This is Dan Arbraz.

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Senor Cabrales and a set that they call the Old Breton Set. I believe they're all Andro dance tunes. It's 20 minutes to 9 on 2CBD FM, the voice of the Highlands. We're going to bounce back across to Scotland now. Torridon, one of the bands playing the last night of the Heartland Festival in Perthshire. We played their song Highland Girl much earlier in the program. Now we're going to hear another song, which I think is from the same album. This one is called I Wanna Know. This is Torridon.

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4: 2CBD, Glen Innes and Deepwater. Gone are the-

heard there the voice of Kim Carney, who's playing the Heartland Festival this weekend. She'll be on Sunday night Scottish time, which is tomorrow morning early our time. Kim singing in that particular instance there with Marnrin. Marnrin won't be at the Heartland Festival, sadly. Sure they have plenty of other wonderful gigs coming up. The song was Crow Flies. It's 10 minutes to nine. So we are coming very rapidly towards the end of the program for this morning. One last song before we head off to our run rig closer, and I thought this was a very appropriate one to give the last word to Skippinish. And this song is Farewell, one of the most beautiful of Skippinish's many fantastic songs. So Skippinish and Farewell.

Skippinish and Farewell. Lovely incorporation of my favourite Gaelic proverb there, Māori. Hic criachir an tuil, ach Māori girl is kiol. The end, the world will end, but music and love will endure. And those Gaelic words slipped into the English language song Farewell from Skippinish there. It's almost time for the news, so we will very shortly be playing our last Runrig song for the morning. Wanted to mention that next Sunday is Tenwald Day, the 5th of July, so we'll be featuring some bits and pieces about the Isle of Man. Tenwald is the parliament of the Isle of Man. It's said to be the longest continuously running parliament in the world. The word Tenwald comes from the Viking word thing, which is the word for a parliament. So we'll talk a little bit about Manx culture and play some Manx music on next week's program. Possibly even have a special guest for a bit of a chat. We'll see how I go with that. Not sure yet, not confirmed. But certainly plenty of celebration of Manx culture. And, of course, next Sunday also there'll be the flag-lowering ceremony up at the Australian Standing Stones here in Glen Innes, honouring the Isle of Man and celebrating Tenwald Day. So that's something to look forward to for next week. To look forward to after the news this morning, the wonderful Don will be in with his Irish and country music mix. And I will myself be looking forward to being with you next week to celebrate Tenwald Day with some nice Manx music and some highlights, bits and pieces connected to the culture and traditions of the Isle of Man. So until next week, have a wonderful day and a wonderful week. I'm going to close with the Runrig song An Tiescar, which translates as The Fisherman. This is, I think, the only Runrig song that was released in two separate versions, one in English and one in Gaelic, but this is the Gaelic one, An Tiescar.

0: doing enough to stop under-16s from using their sites. Research led by the University of Newcastle found as many as 85% of children younger than 16 reported using social media after the ban came into force. The BBC's Simon Hancock has more.
1: It's 6 months since a new law in Australia was introduced banning the use of social media by under-16s. But fresh figures suggest that 85% of 12 to 15-year-olds were still on social media 3 months in. Reports say underage users have managed to dodge the restrictions by setting up fake accounts or logging into private browsers. Some have never been asked to prove their age. The government says the independent online regulator is actively investigating potential non-compliance by Meta's Instagram and Facebook, Google's YouTube and Snapchat and TikTok.
0: Shadow Treasurer Tim Wilson says the federal government's inflation addiction will keep driving up prices at the supermarket. From the 1st of July, the supermarket giants Coles and Woolworths will face new penalties for price gouging, but Mr. Wilson says it's just a band-aid solution.
2: We believe households are doing better, families are doing better when they can go to the supermarket with confidence and not look at prices constantly rising because the Albanese government can't control its inflation addiction.
0: Venezuela's main international airport near the epicentre of Wednesday's twin earthquakes has partially reopened and is accepting cargo flights. A US official says one of the runways is landing giant C-17 planes, which would allow for mobile hospitals to arrive. The UN's humanitarian chief, Tom Fletcher, says the global aid response is ramping up.
3: Now we've got 39 search and rescue teams. These are from Russian teams, Ukrainian teams, teams from across Latin America, American teams, European teams. And what we then have to do is then coordinate all that. Each of these teams is 50 to 100 people. So you're looking at almost 2,000 people surging in, 111 dogs, medical teams as well. We go in with these little kind of micro drones. They call them cockroach drones that help us find people in the buildings. So they're surging in at the moment, and today is the crucial, crucial day. It's always the first 72 hours after an earthquake.
0: Conservationists say water birds living in the Murray-Darling Basin are now at risk after the detection of the deadly H5 bird flu in South Australia. The Murray-Darling Conservation Alliance says wetland birds are more susceptible. Speaking to National Radio News, Co-National Director Craig Wilkins says a larger spread of wetlands is needed to give these birds more places to migrate.
4: It's essential that we try and make sure that the habitats, the feeding sites, the breeding sites of migratory and other wetland birds are in a healthy state as possible so that these birds have the best possible chance of survival.
0: To sport, and in the Super Rugby women's competition, Fijian and Drua have secured a fifth finals berth, beating the Queensland Reds 50-17. The Waratahs suffered a rare defeat, losing to the Western Force 28-21. In the AFL, Port Adelaide have outclassed the Crows with a 26-point win at Adelaide Oval, wins also to Collingwood and to Carlton. And in the NRL, the Cowboys defeated competition leaders Penrith 26-12, wins also for Manly and the Dolphins.
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0: Yeah, hello, folks, and welcome to 2CBD on this Sunday, wherever you might be listening around this big wide world of ours. Thanks to Pamela for her breaky program there once again this morning. I'm with you the next couple of hours or so. Before we kick off, we'll have a little weather update. Present time, Glen Innes, sitting on 8.9 degrees, 92% humidity. Wind is east southeast at 22 kilometres an hour, with gusts up to 25 kilometres an hour. No rainfall to report, and pressure is 1,025.7. For the Northern Tablelands, when we find it, here we go. Going to be get up to a maximum of 13 degrees today. Not going to be real hot, but like yesterday, I think, yeah. And going to be cloudy, medium chance of showers, most likely in the late morning and afternoon. Winds will be east, southeast, 15 to 25 kilometres an hour. 40% chance of 1 millimetre. Fire danger rise moderate, and UV index also moderate. So that's the weather up to this moment.
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0: Yeah, there we go, 6 minutes past 9, and to get the show on the road, Johnny Cash.

0: prepare the music.
1: Yeah, that was the Irish Roots there, and Go Away Bay. Before that, you had the Carter Family with Lonesome Valley. Little played up a bit of that one. Johnny Cash, Sunday Moon, coming now. Little word from our sponsors, and back into it.
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0: Hello, this is Declan Burke here from Ireland. 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
2: Yeah, there you go. Coming up to past 9 on 2CBD, and Hank Snow there singing Jimmy Rogers. Hank Snow and One More Home Call. Buddy Williams with that before that one. The Dear Old Origo and Hank Snow once again. Jimmy Rogers song, Way Out on the Mountain. Yeah, right now, Curtis McGee.

Keila and Sheila for you there, taken from our latest album called Walking in the Sunshine. It's great to be here along with Mike Denver and his wonderful band today. After such a tough year, it's great to finish it off on a high note like this. The next song we're going to do for you, this is a song that was also on the last album, but it was featured as a duet with the great Sandy Kelly, written by George Hamilton V. This is called We Will Meet Again.

0: Yeah, then we get a little medley there from Mike Dendro.
1: It's a great privilege to be able to sing some songs by great Irish songwriters. This time, it's a song, story told by the wonderful Johnny McAvoy. I hope you like our version of this one. It's a song called Long, Long Before Your Time.

faded blue till our hearts were just as

0: Yeah, I mean, I was about 12 minutes away from 10 o'clock. Little medley there from, or big medley from Mike Denver. Before that, Curtis McGee with Wasn't That a Party. Word from our sponsors, Ben Pushon.
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1: Good morning, I'm David Cameron. Authorities in Venezuela say more than 1,400 people have died in devastating twin earthquakes. More than 50,000 people are still missing, with some estimates there could be twice that many people still trapped under rubble. An airport in the capital Caracas has partially reopened, allowing vital cargo flights to bring in equipment and personnel. An Australian man has denied killing a teenage girl and stuffing her body in a suitcase in the Thai tourist town of Pattaya. Police say 45-year-old Simon Carman picked up the 17-year-old and took her to a hotel early on Thursday morning. Her naked body was later found in a suitcase dumped about 10 minutes' drive away. Mr. Carman was detained at a Bangkok airport on Friday and has since been charged with four offences, including murder, which carries the death penalty or life in prison. The Central African Republic has declared a cholera outbreak after confirming 24 deaths and 197 cases near the capital. The health minister says measures to limit its spread have already been put in place. The BBC's Richard Kagoe reports.
2: This is the Central Africa Republic's first major cholera outbreak in 10 years. It has been confirmed in two districts just south of the capital, Bangui. The high number of deaths is especially worrying in a country where